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0: Smoky and soulful is how Sienna Spiro's voice has been described. I would agree with that. New to Smooth, Great Expectation. Alanis Morissette for you as well. 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Thank you very much for choosing to listen to us. 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

0: Mr. Mister, Broken Wings at Smooth 91.5. More music and less talk. Nice to have you here as we make our way through October. What have we got to look forward to later this month? Melbourne Fashion Week. That's just around the corner. That's always great. 19th of October, that kicks off. Madonna, Vogue, back with more music next at Smooth 91.5.
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16: 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There's a crash on the Ring Road Greensboro band at the Calder Freeway. Four lanes are out of action. Delays are heavy back to Furlong Road. Also reports of a crash Altona band on the Ring Road after Pascavel Road. Delays stretching back towards Sydney Road. In Berwick, a crash on Clyde Road at Enterprise Avenue. A building fire in Maidstone has Mitchell Street closed between Ashley Street and Churchill Avenue. Use Ballarat Road instead. And on the Monash Freeway, slow inbound from Narre Warren North Road to the South Gippsland Freeway. Maxi is budget easing novated leasing. If you know, you know. See why more people are giving it the nod at maxia.com.au. And that's the latest traffic on Smooth 91.5.
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17: Good afternoon, I'm Heidi Tiltons. Australia's military base security is being described as a major lapse after undercover US agents reportedly managed to breach defence facilities. The covert missions were designed to test security measures at ADF bases, with safeguards reportedly failing on multiple counts. Strategic Analysis Australia Director Michael Shoebridge says it's a serious vulnerability.
18: What if that happened to be a malign actor, you know, a terrorist or a potential adversary? So we've really got to start thinking. And I keep saying, for a country that's spending $63 billion a year on our defence organisation, we are not getting value for money.
17: Pro-Palestinian groups are facing criticism over plans to hold vigils marking the anniversary of the October 7 attacks. Today marks 3 years since Hamas militants attacked southern Israel, killing around 1,200 people and taking hundreds hostage. Jewish communities will hold commemorations across Australia today, remembering those killed in the terrorist attacks. Donald Trump is preparing to speak with Vladimir Putin as the US investigates a mysterious death at a plague research lab in Siberia. A 28-year-old worker has died after developing severe pneumonia, sparking fears she may have been exposed to a dangerous pathogen. Despite Russia insisting no plague outbreak has been detected, the president says US intelligence agencies are now involved.
19: I have a call scheduled. Yep.
20: When is that call scheduled
19: for? Very soon. So far, we're in very deep discussions. We'll be able to report about it probably tomorrow.
17: A US death row inmate who survived two botched lethal injections has regained consciousness and is speaking. Krista Pike was left critically ill after Tennessee officials tried to execute her last week. Her lawyers say the 50-year-old is now awake and talking, although her prognosis remains uncertain and she faces a lengthy recovery. And Taylor Swift is taking a two-song approach to next year's Grammys. She's submitted The Fate of Ophelia for Record of the Year, while her Toy Story 5 track I Knew It, I Knew You is going for Song of the Year. Updating sport, and Australian cricket coach Andrew McDonald is hopeful West Aussie all-rounder Cam Green will be fit before the end of their test series in South Africa, despite the 27-year-old being ruled out of the first test with an abdominal strain.
21: He's still here for a reason, so there is some light at the end of the tunnel. It'll just be a matter of, you know, going through the rehab. He's got a pretty demanding week this week as he reintroduces a few activities. You'll see that probably play out in the net situation during lunchtime in and around the game. So, yeah, it's a bit of an unknown, but there's still optimism that he will take part in the series at some stage.
17: The Aussies take on the Proteas in the first Red Bull fixture starting on Friday in Durban. And Novak Djokovic has claimed his 102nd career singles title at the China Open after Aussie Alex de Minaur retired in the second set with a suspected groin injury.
5: Smooth weather.
17: Partly cloudy and cool today, getting down to just 7 degrees tonight. Sunny and much warmer tomorrow, climbing to 23 degrees. Looking further ahead, partly cloudy and warm on Friday, ahead of a shower or two on Saturday. Right now in the city, it's 14 degrees, and that's the latest on Smooth.
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0: Melbourne, you're looking real good for a Wednesday afternoon. 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Smooth.

0: Lunchbox 23 AM. It's Smooth 91.5 and the fabulous Olivia Dean in there as well. Man I Need. She had her first couple of shows on the Australian tour here in Melbourne last couple of nights at Rod Laver Arena. I'm sure if you went along, you really enjoyed that. She's off to Sydney next. Stay with me. 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

0: 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Britney Spears, Baby One More Time at Smooth FM and the Jacksons. 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

0: 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Simon Diaz in next, continuing the feel-good workday. He's got Huey Lewis in the news to play for you, The Power of Love. 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
18: Melbourne's traffic on Smooth 91.5.
19: 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A crash on the Ring Road Greensboro bound at the Calder Freeway. Three lanes are closed. Delays are heavy back to Sunshine Avenue. There's also a crash Altona bound after Pascoe Road. That's in the left-hand lane. Delays are back to Sydney Road. A crash in plenty on Yanyang Road southbound approaching Diamond Creek Road. A building fire in Maidstone has Mitchell Street closed between Ashley Street and Churchill Avenue. Use Ballarat Road instead. 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Springvale Homemaker, Princess Highway. And that's the latest traffic on Smooth 91.5.
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20: Good afternoon, I'm Heidi Tiltons. The federal government says it plans to launch a review into a series of deaths in Australian defence bases. A soldier was killed during a training exercise in the Northern Territory on Monday while five others were injured. It follows three other recent deaths at ADF bases. There are fears a landmark High Court ruling could set a precedent for future coal mine approvals. The nation's highest court has ruled in favour of a Hunter Valley community group, upholding a decision which invalidated approval for the expansion of the Mount Pleasant mine over climate concerns. Deputy Liberal Leader Jane Hume has told News 24 overregulation and green tape are already holding the nation back.
21: The Labor government said that they were going to make it simpler, that they were going to reduce the duplication. They've failed to do so. It's one of those pieces of regulation, that piece of legislation that is really holding our country back.
20: Australia's privacy watchdog has launched an investigation into an app used by some cheap smart glasses. Privacy Commissioner Carly Kine says the Chinese company behind Hey Cyan failed to answer questions about who can access information recorded by the off-brand glasses and where that data is stored.
22: The profile on the App Store says they've been downloaded more than 500,000 times and they're available in 50 different countries, so it's has a considerable market presence, this app, and including in products that are on Australian shelves.
20: Israel's ambassador to Australia is urging people to always remember the events of October 7. Today marks 3 years since Hamas launched an assault on southern Israel, killing 1,200 people. Commemorations being held across the country to honour the lives lost in the attack. And Australia is partnering with NASA to send a lunar rover to the moon's south pole in 2030. The robot, dubbed Ruva, will be used to analyse lunar soil to help establish a sustainable human presence on the moon. Updating sport, and all 10 teams to contest the Rugby League World Cup have now been named, with Lebanon announcing its 23-man squad. Michael Checker and Matt King are back at the helm after the Cedars 2022 quarterfinals charge. Reigning Bathurst champion Matt Payne is confident a new co-driver won't be an obstacle to his charge for back-to-back victories. The two-time winner Will Davidson will share the number 19 Mustang this year after Garth Tander's retirement. And cricket great Elise Perry has called for Australia's women to be given a permanent spot in the summer schedule ahead of a five-month break.
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20: Partly cloudy and cool today, getting down to just 7 degrees tonight. Sunny and much warmer tomorrow, climbing to 23 degrees. Looking further ahead, partly cloudy and warm on Friday, ahead of a shower or two on Saturday. Right now in the city, it's 14 degrees, and that's the latest on Smooth.
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0: 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A little more spring-like Melbourne, soaking up some sunshine and more music and less talk that feels great. 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

0: are feeling good on Melbourne Smooth FM with Justin Bieber on this beautiful Thursday. Bit jealous if you're outdoors. Hey, more music and Let's Talk continues next to get you through your day. We love the smooth 80s. You had Marilyn, Pete Burns from Dead or Alive, and Boy George from Culture Club playing after this.
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0: Yeah, more music. And let's talk to Feels Good across Melbourne. It's a miracle with Mike and the Mechanics on Smooth 91.5 at 1:39 with Simon Degas here getting the days wrong. Did I say Thursday before? All right, it's a Feel Good Wednesday. We're all hoping to get closer to the weekend, aren't we? Tomorrow, Thursday, loads of sunshine, up to 26 on Friday. Bit of rain around on Saturday and Sunday, not too bad. Well, Elton John finally completed his world tour, that farewell Yellow Brick Road tour. Thanks to the pandemic, he had to cancel a few, so he finally finished in Mexico. 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

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And Elton John with Kiki D, Don't You Go Breaking My Heart. 4 to 2 with Simon Diaz here. Is that right? 7 degrees in the morning. Don't worry, Mike Purcell's back. Melbourne's local breakfast to warm us up, make us feel good too. On Smooth's More Music Breakfast.

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19: 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Ends October 13 at participating stores. A breakdown on the Westgate Freeway, citybound at Millers Road. It's in the left-hand lane. Delays are back to the Ring Road. Also a crash on the Ring Road. That's Altona bound after Pascoval Road. It's in the left-hand lane. Then reports further along just before Ballarat Road. Delays are back to Sunshine Avenue. Watch out for a crash in Springvale on Westall Road, southbound at Hillerton Road, and Peninsula Link a little slow citybound approaching the Murdoch Highway. 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And that's the latest traffic on Smooth 91.5.
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20: Good afternoon, I'm Heidi Tiltons. There are concerns a landmark High Court ruling could set a precedent for future mining projects. The court has found New South Wales planning authorities must consider emissions created when Australian coal is burned overseas after ruling in favour of a Hunter Valley community group. The resources sector warns it could create uncertainty for future developments. The federal government claims the pre-COP summit has successfully put Pacific climate issues on the map. 14 leaders have gathered at the event in Tuvalu, mostly hailing from neighbouring countries. The opposition's dismissed the summit as an expensive farce, but Energy Minister Chris Bowen says it set a strong foundation for the main event.
21: You can always hope for more. You know, this is our first step. But as I said, this is about COP31 and the key decision makers in COP31. And I think our effort has been to increase the Pacific focus on COP31, and we've managed to do that.
20: Australia's information watchdog is raising fresh privacy concerns over cheap smart glasses, including some sold by Kmart. The Privacy Commissioner says the maker of the Hey Cyan app has failed to provide assurances about who can access recordings or where the data is stored. Australia's peak public health body is warning against cutting the tobacco excise to combat the booming black market. Lowering the tax is being considered as a way to make legal cigarettes more competitive. But Public Health Association Chief Terry Slevin warns it would have serious consequences.
22: What's going to happen is more people will die of smoking-related diseases in their thousands and maybe tens of thousands. If we cut the tax, the legal cigarettes become cheaper. The Queenslanders just announced shutting the illicit traders. It resulted in an increase in the sale of legal tobacco, but it doubled the number of calls to the quit line.
20: And Sean Diddy Combs has been ordered to pay NBC Universal almost $500,000 in legal fees. It follows his failed defamation lawsuit over the documentary Diddy, The Making of a Bad Boy. Updating sport, and the Sydney Roosters are losing another of their grand final heroes. Full-time premiership winner Daniel Tupou's announced his retirement after 307 NRL games for the Roosters. Zach Merritt says he considered recommitting to Essendon, but the temptation of signing with Hawthorn was too strong. Merritt's trade to the Hawks was finalised on Monday after a failed trade attempt the previous year. Merritt says he was drawn to the Hawthorns' stable coach and stable club. And LIV Golf has secured a possible $300 million funding lifeline from a private equity firm to extend the breakaway tour through 2027.
18: Smooth weather.
20: Partly cloudy this afternoon, getting down to just 7 degrees tonight. Sunny and much warmer tomorrow, climbing to 23 degrees. Looking further ahead, partly cloudy and warm on Friday, ahead of a shower or two on Saturday. Right now in the city, it's 16 degrees, and that's the latest on Smooth.
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24: The man's here in February, bringing a little romance to Melbourne. The romantic tour. Bruno Mars is on the playlist soon, but now let's soak up some sunshine and feel good with Adele.

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0: 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It feels so good here at Smooth FM. Wednesday traffic on the way. Let's get that smooth news at 3 with Heidi. 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
0: Coming up to 3 o'clock, Simon Degas here. Hello, Ballarat, by the way. Melbourne Fringe Festival is taking over Ballarat. Love Ballarat. From the 22nd to the 25th of October for a weekend of daring live performance in venues across the city. And you should come too. Catch Art Simone, runner-up on the drag race Down Under versus the world in the camp drag parody Fountain Lakes Y2K. And this is where circus and fine dining collide in the world premiere of Degustation. 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

0: G'day, Gilly here. 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
15: 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That's worth pulling over for. Ends October 13 at participating stores. A breakdown on the Westgate Freeway, city-bound O'Millers Road, it's in the left-hand lane, delays are back to the Ring Road. Also a crash on the Ring Road, that's Altona-bound after Pascoe-bound Road, it's in the left-hand lane. Then reports further along just before Ballarat Road, delays are back to Sunshine Avenue. Watch out for a crash in Springvale on Westall Road, southbound at Hitherton Road, and Peninsula Link a little slow city-bound approaching the Murdoch Highway. 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And that's the latest traffic on Smooth 91.5.
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16: Good afternoon, I'm Heidi Tiltons. The Defence Minister insists security at Australian defence bases is up to scratch after the US carried out covert security tests linked to AUKUS. Undercover American agents have exposed weaknesses at a number of bases, including entering restricted areas at naval bases in Sydney and WA without being challenged. But Minister Richard Marles says the government takes defence security very seriously.
17: Base security is really an issue which is front and centre in terms of what we are managing. And I can assure you that we have been increasing our base security across the entirety of the footprint of defence.
16: The ADF has paused the use of Supercat troop carriers following the fatal training accident in the Northern Territory. Corporal Brendan Hannan was killed when one of the vehicles rolled at the Mount Bundy training area on Monday. Army Chief Lieutenant General Susan Coyle says a thorough investigation is being carried out.
18: The Supercat has been paused. We've put an operation pause, which is a normal standard practice that we do when we have a major accident, and in particular a fatality.
16: Experts warn a High Court ruling on the Mount Pleasant coal mine will have national ramifications. The courts found climate impacts from exported coal should have been considered when the Hunter Valley expansion was approved. Coal Australia Chief Stuart Bocking says last week's approval of the expansion suggests the Planning Commission knew which way the case was heading.
19: Because one of the conditions they imposed on HVO was that they would need to limit the sale of coal to countries which demonstrated they were taking steps to reduce emissions in line with the Paris Agreement.
16: Some fruit and veg sold in Aussie supermarkets have been found with illegally high levels of pesticide residue. But food authorities insist there's no health risk, saying the limits are designed to crack down on pesticide misuse rather than measure which food is safe to eat. Two passenger jets have collided on the ground at LAX. A Delta Airbus A350 was taxiing for takeoff when its wingtip clipped the tail of an Air Canada Boeing 777 being towed to its gate. Part of the Delta jet's wing was left lodged in the Air Canada aircraft. And heated rivalry star Hudson Williams has landed another major fashion deal. The Canadian actor has been named the newest global ambassador for luxury jewel house Bulgari.
20: Julie Andrews' record-breaking production of My Fair Lady opens at the Arts Centre Melbourne next month. Book now.
16: Updating sport, and Alex de Minaur is staying positive despite a disappointing end to his China Open campaign. The Aussie was forced to retire hurt during a hard-fought final with Novak Djokovic, but says he played well through the tournament.
21: A lot of good tennis. I played some great stuff. Felt amazing on the court. And yeah, it's a lot of confidence from this first week.
16: The Lions are holding firm on rival trade offers for rising midfielder Sam Marshall, and a pay dispute is brewing between Rugby Australia and their players' union. Under the current deal, players won't receive a cent of the $100 million hosting fee for next year's Rugby World Cup.
14: Smooth weather.
16: Partly cloudy today, getting down to just 7 degrees tonight. Sunny and much warmer tomorrow, climbing to around 23 degrees. Looking further ahead, partly cloudy and warm for Friday, ahead of a shower or two on Saturday. Right now in the city, it's 15 degrees. Now let's see what's leading tonight's stories on Nine News.
22: Thanks, Heidi. Hello, I'm Stephanie Anderson. A home destroyed and residents forced to flee in two firebombings. The new 12 Apostles Visitor Centre opens, but the entry fee remains secret. Cryptic clues spotted around Australia. Is Powderfinger making a comeback? The simple digital breakthrough retraining your brain to beat insomnia. And why Melbourne has been crowned the world's friendliest city. Nine News at 6 on Nine and Nine Now.
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0: Wow, amazing. She's just notched up her 16th number one song, numero uno, in the Billboard Top 100. Who is she? Tay Tay. Coming up on your Feel Good.

0: 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We're about to groove with Earth, Wind & Fire. And how about we dance on the ceiling with Lionel Richie?
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0: 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Sounds good, doesn't it? Earth, Wind & Fire at 3:41. Sun's out. Warmer tomorrow continues. Actually, cold start, 7 degrees, up to 23. Let's take a look. Friday, sunny, 26. Saturday, a shower or two, top of 21. And Sunday, if you're doing the Melbourne Marathon, best of luck if you manage to get a ticket with the ballot system these days. 23 the high, partly cloudy, good conditions in the morning around 11 degrees. I'll be doing the half. Well, attempting it. All right, let's check the roads. Then some feel-good pressure coming up from Queen and David Bowie.
1: Melbourne's traffic on Smooth 91.5.
2: 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We've got a crash in the city on Queens Road, outbound after Kingsway, the left-hand lane shut. An earlier building fire in Maidstone, leaving Mitchell Street closed between Ashley Street and Churchill Avenue. Over in our major arterials, the Hume Freeway slow outbound approaching Donnybrook Road, and the Ring Road has congestion. Greens were bound past the Deer Park bypass. 40 Winks, 40 Frenzy is here. Save big with 50% off mattresses and 30% off furniture. T's and C's and exclusions apply. 40 Winks, serious about sleep. And that's the latest traffic on Smooth 91.5.
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11: 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We've got a breakdown on the Balti Bridge outbound after the Westgate Freeway. The left-hand lane shut slowing to 40 km. Reports of an incident on the Mornington Peninsula Freeway southbound before Springvale Road. Heavy delays are back to Lower Dandenong Road. And a car fire in Camberfield on Sydney Road northbound just before Somerton Road. Final days. 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And that's the latest traffic on Smooth 91.5.
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13: Good afternoon, I'm Heidi Tiltons. The tax office is refusing to back down from a controversial move to stop accepting credit card payments. More than 20 business groups have confronted the ATO at a crisis meeting but say it showed no willingness to delay or reverse the change. From December, 250,000 small businesses will lose the option of paying their tax bills by credit card. A pro-Palestinian activist group has sparked outrage after calling for Hamas and Hezbollah to be removed from from Australia's list of terror organisations. Sydney Palestine Actions is promoting an anti-imperialist contingent at a rally this weekend, expressing solidarity with militant groups in the Middle East. The revelation comes on the third anniversary of the October 7 terror attacks on Israel, which left 1,200 people dead and hundreds taken hostage. Australia's military-based security is being described as a major lapse after undercover US agents managed to breach defence facilities. The covert missions were designed to test security measures at ADF bases, with safeguards reportedly failing on multiple accounts. Michael Shoebridge from Strategic Analysis Australia says it's a serious vulnerability.
3: What if that happened to be a malign actor, you know, a terrorist or a potential adversary? So we've really got to start thinking. And I keep saying, for a country that's spending $63 billion a year on our defence organisation, we are not getting value for money.
13: The Nationals are demanding immediate changes to planning laws following a landmark High Court ruling. The courts ruled New South Wales authorities must consider the climate impact of emissions from coal burned overseas when approving mines. The Coalition says the ruling threatens thousands of jobs and Australia's reputation as a reliable energy exporter. And Robert De Niro has launched a profanity-laced attack on Donald Trump at a New York rally. The Oscar winner's remarks part of a broader speech accusing the Trump administration of trying to restrict voter rights.
14: And when that coward, that piece of shit, Donald Trump, tries to take our voice and power away, what do we tell him? Your fucking hands off our vote.
15: Julie Andrews' record-breaking production of My Fair Lady opens at the Arts Centre Melbourne next month. Book now.
13: Updating sport, and Australian cricket coach Andrew McDonald is hopeful all-rounder Cam Green will be fit before the end of their test series in South Africa, despite the 27-year-old being ruled out for the first test with an abdominal strain. Lions football manager Danny Daly's reportedly ruled himself out as a contender to replace Chris Fagan as head coach, and Supercars driver James Golding says he plans to avenge his Bathurst 1000 loss last year after a controversial penalty by becoming King of the Mountain this weekend.
10: Smooth weather.
13: Partly cloudy today, getting down to just 7 degrees tonight. Sunny and much warmer tomorrow, climbing to around 23 degrees. Looking further ahead, partly cloudy and warm for Friday, ahead of a shower or two on Saturday. Right now in the city, it's 15 degrees. Now let's see what's leading tonight's stories on Nine News.
16: Thanks, Heidi. Hello, I'm Stephanie Anderson. A home destroyed and residents forced to flee in two firebombings. The new 12 Apostles Visitor Centre opens, but the entry fee remains secret. Cryptic clues spotted around Australia. Is Powderfinger making a comeback? The simple digital breakthrough retraining your brain to beat insomnia, and why Melbourne has been crowned the world's friendliest city. Nine News at 6 on Nine and Nine Now.
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18: Feeling good all the way home now. It's After Four chasing cars with a great song from Snow Patrol. It's Simon Diaz here with you. Recently performed in Mexico. Sir Elton John too, but now some feel good Shania Twain.

0: I love this time of year. It's good, isn't it, Melbourne? Spring, a beautiful blue sky, daylight saving, and warmer tomorrow with a high of 23, although chilly start. 7 degrees with Phil Collins there and the Spicies on Smooth FM. Getting home at 4:35. Let's check the roads. Then it's more music with less talk, a very smooth. Rob Thomas and the Kings of Disco on the way.
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2: 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We've got reports on the Ring Road Greensbound near Fitzgerald Road, a crash in Croydon on the Maroondah Highway outbound after Murray Road, and reports of a crash in Mernda on Bridge Inn Road eastbound before Wellington Street. On our major arterials, today, the Monash Freeway is slowing outbound from the Burnley Tunnel to High Street, then in stretches from Ferntree Gully Road to Belgrave Hallam Road. For fast 24-hour hay fever allergy relief that's non-drowsy, try Telfast 180 milligrams. 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And that's the latest traffic on Smooth 91.5.
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0: Love a Tradie. So good. Sophie Lispector, Two and the Bee Gees. That Night Fever. Right here on Melbourne's Feel Good Station, Smooth 91.5. It's been a magic Melbourne Wednesday. More of that, please. Tomorrow, a high of 23, although a chilly night down to 7. Let's check in. News is coming up at 5, then it's Karen Prater. Smooth. It's 5 to 5 now.
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4: 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We've got a crash in Somerton on Cooper Street, eastbound at Sydney Road in the right-hand lane. Reports in Ringwood on Warrandyte Road, northbound at Wonga Road, heavy back to Ringwood Street. And more reports in Keilor Downs on Green Gully Road, eastbound after Sunshine Avenue. Over on our majors, the Calder Freeway slow off the Ring Road to Calder Park Drive. 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And that's the latest traffic on Smooth 91.5.
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5: Good afternoon, I'm Heidi Tiltons. Australia has fallen more than 120,000 homes behind the federal government's housing accord target. New ABS data shows around 356,000 homes have been completed in the first 2 years of the scheme, well short of the 480,000 needed to remain on track. Aussies have been warned to prepare for a summer of extreme weather driven by a predicted super El Nino. Anthony Albanese has spoken at the pre-COP summit in Fiji, warning that a failure to cut global emissions is fueling increasingly severe climate events.
6: We're expecting a summer of floods, of cyclones, of extreme heat and extreme behaviour. Because the science told us that if we didn't act to address global emissions, this is precisely what would occur.
5: Australia's privacy watchdog has launched an investigation into an app used by some cheap smart glasses. Privacy Commissioner Carly Kine says the Chinese company behind Hey Cyan failed to answer questions about who can access information recorded by the off-brand glasses and where that data is stored.
7: The profile on the App Store says they've been downloaded more than 500,000 times and they're available in 50 different countries, so it's a considerable market presence, this app, and including in products that are on Australian shelves.
5: Australia Post has revealed its Christmas delivery cutoffs. Parcels need to be sent by December 21 for interstate deliveries or December 22 if they're staying within the same state to arrive in time for the big day. And Taylor Swift is taking a two-song approach to next year's Grammys. She's submitted The Fate of Ophelia for Record of the Year, while her Toy Story 5 track I Knew It, I Knew You is going for Song of the Year.
8: Julie Andrews' record-breaking production of My Fair Lady opens at the Arts Centre Melbourne next month. Book now.
5: Updating sport, and all 10 teams to contest the Rugby League World Cup have now been named, with Lebanon announcing its 23-man squad. Michael Checker and Matt King are back at the helm after the Cedars' 2022 quarterfinals charge. Reigning Bathurst champion Matt Payne is confident a new co-driver won't be an obstacle to his charge for back-to-back victories. The two-time winner Will Davidson will share the number 19 Mustang this year after Garth Tander's retirement. And cricket great Elise Perry has called for Australia's women to be given a permanent spot in the summer schedule ahead of a five-month break.
3: Smooth weather.
5: Partly cloudy today, getting down to just 7 degrees tonight. Sunny and much warmer tomorrow, climbing to around 23 degrees. Looking further ahead, partly cloudy and warm for Friday, ahead of a shower or two on Saturday. Right now in the city, it's 15 degrees. Now let's see what's leading tonight's stories on Nine News.
9: Thanks, Heidi. Hello, I'm Stephanie Anderson. A home destroyed and residents forced to flee in two firebombings. The new 12 Apostles Visitor Centre opens, but the entry fee remains secret. Cryptic clues spotted around Australia. Is Powderfinger making a comeback? The simple digital breakthrough retraining your brain to beat insomnia. And why Melbourne has been crowned the world's friendliest city. Nine News at 6 on Nine and Nine Now. If you've

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0: 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Bon Jovi, Living on a Prayer on Smooth 91.5. Hi, it's Karen. Sunny and 23 degrees tomorrow. Let's do a quick check of the traffic before something feel good from Whitney Houston.
1: Melbourne's traffic on Smooth 91.5.
2: 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We've got a broken down truck on the Westgate Freeway outbound before the Montague Street entry ramp. The left-hand lane closed, slowing to 40. A crash in Churnside Park on Edward Road at Switchback Road. Reports in Ringwood on Warrandyte Road, northbound at Wonga Road, heavy back past Ringwood Street. And reports in Keilor Downs on Green Gully Road, eastbound after Sunshine Avenue. 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And that's the latest traffic on Smooth 91.5.
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0: 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Hope you're enjoying a nice cruisy drive home. We'll check in on the traffic and news with Amelia before we continue. 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
0: Monty Python's Spamalot must close this weekend. Spamalot stars legendary actor and comedian Stephen Curry as King Arthur, alongside theatre star Jazz Flowers and comedian and TikTok sensation Nick White. The blurb says, five-star gold, witty, wild and wonderful, while the scoop says, prepare to laugh and smile, dance and sing. 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Monty Python's Spamalot, starring Stephen Curry, final week, must close this Sunday at the Athenaeum Theatre. 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
12: 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Watch out for a crash in Keilor Downs on Green Gully Road eastbound after Sunshine Avenue. Only one lane is open. A crash in Pascabel South on Cumberland Road north of Bell Street. Heavy delays in both directions. A crash in Ringwood on Warrandyte Road northbound at Wonga Road. And an earlier building fire leaving Mitchell Street closed in Maidstone between Ashley Street and Churchill Avenue. 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And that's the latest traffic on Smooth 91.5.
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13: 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Good evening, I'm Heidi Tiltons. Australia will need to dramatically accelerate home building if the federal government is to meet its housing accord target. New ABS figures show around 356,000 homes were completed in the first 2 years of the five-year scheme. It means more than 840,000 homes now need to be delivered over the remaining 3 years to reach the government's 1.2 million target. There are fears a landmark High Court ruling could set a precedent for future coal mine approvals. The nation's highest court has ruled in favour of a Hunter Valley community group, upholding a decision which invalidated approval for the expansion of the Mount Pleasant mine over climate concerns. Deputy Liberal Leader Jane Humes told News 24 overregulation and green tape are already holding the nation back.
14: The Labor government said that they were going to make it simpler, that they were going to reduce the duplication. They've failed to do so. It's one of those pieces of regulation, those pieces of legislation that is really holding our country back.
13: Australia's information watchdog is raising fresh privacy concerns over cheap smart glasses, including some sold by Kmart. The privacy commissioner says the maker of the Hey Cyan app has failed to provide assurances about who can access recordings or where the data is stored. A US death row inmate who survived two botched lethal injections has regained consciousness and is speaking. Krista Pike was left critically ill after Tennessee officials tried to execute her last week. Her lawyers say the 50-year-old is now awake and talking, although her prognosis remains uncertain and she faces a lengthy recovery. And Sean Diddy Combs has been ordered to pay NBC Universal almost $500,000 in legal fees. It follows his failed defamation lawsuit over the documentary Diddy, The Making of a Bad Boy.
15: Julie Andrews' record-breaking production of My Fair Lady opens at the Arts Centre Melbourne next month. Book now.
13: Updating sport, and the Sydney Roosters are losing another of their grand final heroes. Full-time premiership winner Daniel Tupou's announced his retirement after 307 NRL games for the Roosters. Zach Merritt says he considered recommitting to Essendon, but the temptation of signing with Hawthorn was too strong. Merritt's trade to the Hawks was finalised on Monday after a failed trade attempt the previous year. Merritt says he was drawn to the Hawthorns' stable coach and stable club. And LIV Golf has secured a possible $300 million funding lifeline from a private equity firm to extend the breakaway tour through 2027.
11: Smooth weather.
13: Partly cloudy today, getting down to just 7 degrees tonight. Sunny and much warmer tomorrow, climbing to around 23 degrees. Looking further ahead, partly cloudy and warm for Friday, ahead of a shower or two on Saturday. Right now in the city, it's 15 degrees. Now let's see what's leading tonight's stories on Nine News.
16: Thanks, Heidi. Hello, I'm Stephanie Anderson. A home destroyed and residents forced to flee in two firebombings. The new 12 Apostles Visitor Centre opens, but the entry fee remains secret. Cryptic clues spotted around Australia. Is Powderfinger making a comeback? The simple digital breakthrough retraining your brain to beat insomnia, and why Melbourne has been crowned the world's friendliest city. Don't worry, you haven't missed the news. You can start over on Nine Now.
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0: 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Hello, it's Karen. So glad you've joined us tonight as we continue. 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
1: 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Let's take a final look at the traffic before we head back into some feel-good tunes, including one from John Farnham.
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3: 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We've got reports on the Western Freeway inbound after Hopkins Road, a crash in Werribee on the Princes Highway inbound at Sneeds Road. Three lanes are closed, so traffic is using the turning lanes to get past, and a crash in Hallam on the Princes Highway outbound before Belgrave Hallam Road. 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Get some momentum with Momentum Energy. And that's the latest traffic on Smooth 91.5.
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0: With a little ambition, you can go anywhere. Like getting to the end of a whitewater monster after months of deliberation, where the only certainty is getting wet. But you still took the plunge, driven by the dream, fresh coffee and snacks to keep you going. Because your ambition isn't afraid. It knows every moment is worth it.
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0: Morris on Smooth. We're playing more music and less talk right across your evening. Hello, it's Karen. Looking forward to continuing some feel-good tunes as well, including the sweet voice of Olivia Dean with Baby Steps, and we'll hear from the Eurythmics as well.
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13: Really appreciate your company tonight. Hello, it's Karen Prater. Are you looking forward to Bryan Adams touring early next year? And supported by Natalie Imbruglia. It's going to be amazing. I'm going to play Summer of 69 very shortly. First, here's Billy Ocean.

0: I hope you're enjoying the feel-good vibes tonight on Smooth with Amy Stewart, Knock on Wood. Hello, it's Karen here until 9 o'clock tonight, followed by Cameron Daddo to help you unwind at the end of your day. We're continuing more music and less talk with Kylie Minogue right after this.
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0: I hope you're enjoying all the music tonight on Smooth. G'day, it's Karen. Looking forward to continuing more music and less talk that feels good. Big Mountain, Baby, I Love Your Way. And Lou Bega's Mumbo Number 5.
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6: Did your Wednesday fly? Can't believe it's after 8 o'clock already. Hello, it's Karen, continuing more music and less talk with Huey Lewis in the news after Vanessa Carlton. Smooth.

0: Elton John's sad song Say So Much on Smooth and Michael Jackson Remember the Time. Hello, it's Karen. You might be streaming us through the Smooth player tonight. Welcome. We're continuing the feel-good tunes with a very catchy one from Cher after this.
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0: 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It has been so good to have your company tonight. Thanks for listening. Cameron Datto has some gorgeous songs ready to play for you after nine. The Backstreet Boys, As Long As You Love Me. Also, the Spice Girls and some Lionel Richie on the way. Have a lovely night.
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0: Music Glass Talk, Cameron Datto and the Crowdies on Smooth. Coming up, Richard Marx and his Endless Summer Nights. Not like I'm counting, but summer's only 55 days away. Time flies with the Smooth tunes. And speaking of that, I got some beauties lined up with Faith Hill and On Vogue also on the way. Keep it here.
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0: 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Cameron Daddo with Something to Soothe from Lewis Capaldi coming up after this quick break.
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10: 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Good luck. And Madonna to start us back now with me, Cam Daddo.

0: 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She's taking part in Froctober, the annual fundraiser for the Ovarian Cancer Research Foundation. 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We're keeping the brightness dialed to 11. 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
3: 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Like this one from the Eurythmics. Stevie Wonder is ripping on the harmonica. You know it. Starting 11. There must be an angel. 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

0: More music, less talk. Daryl Hall, John Oates, Cameron Daddo, winding up Wednesday night here on Smooth. Hope things are going well. If you're looking to pin something in your calendar for Saturday, it's Love Your Bookshop Day. 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

0: that is just a gorgeous way of wrapping our October 7 evening together here on Smooth. Cameron Daddo sharing some wisdom from the midweek fortune cookie. Come on, Mr. Stubborn. Here we go. Energy is coming your way. Use it to your advantage. That's some fortune right there. Enjoy your Thursday with us on Smooth and join me again tomorrow night from 9. Till then, dream big. Bye for now.
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0: Good 91.5, Ricky Martin giving it the berries, living La Vida Loca. It's funny where your mind goes. I was thinking during the course of that song, he's just going flat out. And I thought, flat out, that's a great Australian saying, flat out like a lizard drinking. I thought of some other ones my dad loved in particular. Cold, cold as a mother-in-law's stare. And the other one, you ask him sometimes, are you hungry, Dad? He said, hungry. I'd eat the bum out of a loaf-lying duck. Good on you, Al. Anyway, hey, look, welcome along. It's good to have you with us for Thursday morning in dear old Melbourne town. An exciting day today. More of those Formula One tickets up for grabs a little before 8 o'clock this morning. Between now and then, we're going to send you off for a great night out for a lovely dinner at Rossi in Paran. And there's also a trip for Japan up for grabs for you and a buddy. And you'll need the code word, which will be waiting for you just after the 8:30 news. Overnight, the Australian dollar, its topsy-turvy journey around the world, has done what it is down. So 69.6 US cents. Our population, 28,120,460. God bless us all, wherever you came from. A lap of the map for interstate travellers up in Sydney. Cloudy and 20 degrees there for Brisbane. Partly cloudy and 24. Some showers, 19 in Perth. For Adelaide, sunshine, 28 degrees. Sunny and 22 in Hobart. Canberra, 20 and sunny as well. 33 and partly cloudy in Darwin. Melbourne today, brilliant. 23 degrees and sunshine all the way. 26, mostly sunny for tomorrow. Shower 2 on Saturday with 21. Then for the Melbourne Marathon Sunday, 23 degrees and partly cloudy. It's 8 degrees now at Smooth FM.
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16: Melbourne's traffic on Smooth 91.5.
17: 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Ends October 13 at participating stores. We have a breakdown on the Ring Road Altona bound just before the Westgate Freeway. Only minor delays past the site. The Princess Freeway building inbound through the Point Cook Bend. Busy as well inbound through Rockbank on the Western Freeway. Still a clear run city bound along the Eastern Freeway. Travel time from Springvale Road to Hoddle Street is currently at 18 minutes. 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
19: Good morning, I'm Maham Kashani with your 5:30 news. The federal government has established a 5-year partnership linking the expertise of the CSIRO and biotechnology giant Moderna. Industry Minister Tim Ayres has told the Financial Review, the deal boosts Australia's capacity to respond to pandemics and biosecurity threats. This comes as global health authorities seek answers from Russia following the death of a laboratory worker from pneumonic plague. A former Bachelor reality TV star is set to apply for bail after being accused of domestic violence offences, including strangulation. Melbourne-based fitness guru Sam Wood has spent several nights in custody on the Sunshine Coast following his weekend arrest. The 46-year-old was charged after police received reports of alleged domestic violence at a Noosa property on Saturday night. Experts say Australian businesses need better practical training on how to use AI if it's to become a bedrock of the nation's economy. The Chamber of Commerce is expected to tell a government AI inquiry today that business owners are becoming less scared of the technology, but they need more understanding of how to use it in ways that generate innovation and income. Overseas now, and at least 24 people, including 4 children, have been killed in the latest Russian strikes on Ukraine. President Volodymyr Zelensky says Moscow targeted a residential block in the country's north as a birthday gift to Russian President Vladimir Putin. And a new image from Mars has been released showing a dawn over wind-carved cliffs formed billions of years ago. The scene was snapped by NASA's Curiosity rover, which has been searching for ancient life that may have existed on the planet.
20: Waking up with numb, tingling hands? 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
19: Updating sport. Essendon has once again headlined the AFL trade period after sending veteran defender Jordan Ridley to Geelong in a bumper deal involving the exchange of four draft picks. The move comes as the Bombers and Cats were two of the three clubs reported to have canvassed a move for Sydney's Nick Blakey with St Kilda the third. And Lionel Messi has played his final match for Argentina, scoring a penalty and setting up two other goals in a 3-0 friendly win over Benin.
20: Rain, hail or shine, Aussie houses cop a lot. 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
19: Sunny with a top of 23, mostly fine tomorrow and 26. A couple of showers Saturday, partly cloudy Sunday. Right now it's 7 and that's the latest on Smooth 91.5.
0: Thank you very much. Welcome along to Smooth 91.5. Mike Purso here this morning. It's a great story behind that Benin-Argentina match, Lionel Messi's last match. The captain of Benin wasn't able to play because he was injured, so he wanted so much to be there, he went and paid his own way. Bought his own airfare there and back just to see the great Messi in his final match. Outstanding. So is this. More music, less talk. It's the Thompson Twins at Smooth FM.

0: Smooth 91.5, Philip Bailey, Phil Collins, easy lover, or if you're out like me exercising this morning, a wheezy runner. Anyway, it's 18 minutes to 6. Welcome along. It's Mike Purso this morning. Our roads at this early stage look remarkably calm, which is good news. Only one thing to watch out for, that's that breakdown on the Ring Road. It'll turn about just before the Westgate Freeway. That was a little while ago, so it might be almost cleared by now, but just be careful as you're coming off there. Look, so that's it as things stand at the moment. If you see anything happening in your neck of the woods, let us know, 1350 950, or get to us on Instagram at smoothfm915.
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Smooth 91.5, Guy Sebastian singing with the choir. Welcome along to Thursday morning in Melbourne. It's going to be a great day today. Get this, 23 degrees and sunshine to forecast. We, my friends and neighbours, are heading to the Goldilocks zone. Tomorrow, 26 degrees and mostly sunny for the Aurora Australis. We should see that in the skies above Melbourne tomorrow night. There's not too much cloud about. Saturday, maybe shower 2 atop of 21. Sunday, 23 and partly cloudy for the Melbourne Marathon. In the city now, pretty chilly to start. It's just on 8 degrees here at Smooth 91.5.

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It's sparkly, it's weirdly tidy. Anyway, let's get a bit untidy with this. We want to get you along to Ross, your fabulous dining venue in Groovy Greville Street, Brand. $250 to spend. That's waiting for you between now and 7 o'clock. And after 7, don't forget those Formula One Grand Prix tickets as well. But the news, traffic and weather's on the way next here at Smooth FM.

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18: 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Ends October 13 at participating stores. We have a breakdown on the Ring Road, Altona bound, just before the Westgate Freeway. Only minor delays past the site. The Princess Freeway building inbound through the Point Cook Bend. Busy as well, inbound through Rockbank on the Western Freeway. Still a clear run city bound along the Eastern Freeway. Travel time from Springvale Road to Hoddle Street is currently 18 minutes. 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That's the latest traffic on Smooth 91.5.
9: 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Good morning, I'm Maham Gashani with your 6 o'clock news. Police officers are being told to go easy on youth offenders. According to the Herald Sun, Director...
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9: 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Good morning, I'm Maham Gashani with your 6 o'clock news. Police officers are being told to go easy on youth offenders. According to the Herald Sun, directives have been sent out.

0: They have multiple interactions with police without other officers being made aware. The nation's ability to respond to pandemics and biosecurity threats has received a boost, with Labor establishing a five-year partnership between the CSIRO and Moderna. According to the Financial Review, developing vaccines against bacterial threats would be among the types of tasks assigned to the New Deal. Cafes and restaurants have begun lifting prices in response to the RBA's surcharge ban. About 17% of cafes are now charging more for a flat white compared with prices prior to October 1 when the Reserve Bank's ban took effect. The ban was intended to lower prices, but the price hikes appear to be an unintended consequence. And King Charles has visited a high-tech music workshop for young people in collaboration between his King's Trust charity and technology firm Apple. Pop royalty in the form of Sir Elton John was a special guest at the event in southwest London.
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0: Updating sport. Nick Blakey looks increasingly like he's going to be leaving the Swans, set to meet Geelong bosses today. Insiders say the Cats should prioritise signing the Sydney star. Blakey is yet to officially request a trade. The Roosters have held their annual Jack Gibson Medal Awards as a club celebrated winning the NRL and NRLW premierships. Nafahu White claimed last night's top individual award, while Taryn Aiken won the Women's Player of the Year award. And Sydney cricket fans are facing the loss of a major summer tradition, with Cricket Australia refusing to guarantee the future of the Pink Test. Chief Executive Todd Greenberg has confirmed the SCG's early January slot is up for discussion once existing broadcast deals expire in 2032.
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2: Smooth weather.
0: Sunny with a top of 23, mostly fine tomorrow and 26. A couple of showers Saturday, partly cloudy Sunday. Right now it's 7 and that's the latest on Smooth 91.5.
3: Thank you very much, Maha. Welcome along to a gorgeous Thursday morning, Melbourne. Sunrise at 6.47 this morning between now and then. Lots of super cool things happening, including that chance for you to go off to Rossi for a great night out. And lots of amazing music too, like this. It's more music, it's less talk. It's Matthew Wallet and Smooth FM.

Spoon 91.5 Leanne Rimes, you cannot fight the moonlight. G'day, welcome along. A special hello to our fellow pedal pushers up early this morning. Marty from Mentone getting ready for the epic ride with her best friend Kira. They're riding in from Mentone to St Kilda for work today. It'll be about 20 k's one way, and then later on this evening, 20 k's back home. It's worth it. Enjoy and love this too. Diana Ross coming out of Smooth FM.

0: 101.5. It just feels fantastic. Diana Ross, I'm Coming Out. Going to claim 6 degrees of separation. There is a solo in that song by the instrument, the trombone, the mighty trombone. And I, as a much younger man, played trombone for about 18 months. Well, at least I tried to play it. My trombone teacher gave it away in the end. Anyway, hey, now this is really interesting. There's some really good movies out at the moment. There's a big one coming out today, The Social Reckoning, which is all about Facebook and Mark Zuckerberg in particular. It doesn't pull any punches. In fact, it's almost like they walk up and just punch him fair in the face with this one. It's apparently very, very good, but very strong. But the other one that's been around for a few weeks, which I haven't seen yet, is the Coyote versus Acme. Now, the story is this was never meant to be released. They made it and thought, we'll just chuck it away in a cupboard somewhere. But then, for some reason or other, they dragged it out, gave it a limited release, it took off, and it's been a worldwide hit. I haven't seen it yet, but I wonder if you have, and if you could give us a little bit of a review. Do you reckon it's okay? You reckon it's average, whatever? Somewhere in between. If you'd like to let us know, 135950 is the phone number, or if you'd like, in DM us at smoothfm915.
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2: 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Mike, at Truganina, we have reports of a crash on Palmer's Road. It's northbound, just north of Sayers Road. The works continue not far from there at Laverton. We have extensive delays along Leakes Road, Fitzgerald Road and Corroy Creek Road with works at the roundabout. In North Melbourne, we're just getting reports of a breakdown on Dynon Road. It's heading westbound, not far from the CityLink overpass. 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Should have gone to Specsavers. That's traffic on Smooth 91.5.
0: Thank you very much, Marty. Today, Melbourne looks gorgeous. 23 degrees, lots of sunshine on the way. Tomorrow, 26 degrees and mostly sunny. Hopefully in the evening, you'll see the Aurora Australis. It's coming our way, apparently. Saturday, a shower at 2 for the Caulfield Guineas and then partly cloudy for the Melbourne Marathon with 23 degrees forecast for Sunday. It's 7 degrees now at Smooth FM.

Smooth 91.5, Billy Ocean, Caribbean Queen, as part of our More Music Breakfast Show. Welcome along, Mike Purso here this morning. I mentioned before that the new Mark Zuckerberg movie is out, The Reckoning, which is apparently very, very good. It's a very strong movie, a very important film about where we're at with social media and such. At the same time, another movie that's been around for a few weeks continues to just bubble away and people are loving it. It's Coyote versus Acme. It's basically, you know, Daryl Coyote from the Roadrunner cartoons. He's finally sick and tired of all the times the Acme produce has let him down. Their anvils, landing on his head, etc., etc., etc. So decides to take him to court. And it's been a surprise hit. Lots of people have got in touch to let us know they've enjoyed it. Eddie from Werribee didn't expect to love Coyote versus Acme as much as he did. Lots of childhood flashbooks and got a bit emotional as well. Yeah, good on you, Edster. Also, Paulie and Ivanhoe was so surprised, only an hour and 45 minutes, didn't get through her popcorn in the allocated time. Wrinkins could have gone a bit longer, which would have been okay too. And Suze from Hyatt saw it at the Classic Cinemas in Elsterwick. The cinema was much busier than they thought it was going to be, and loved that people were actually laughing out loud. I guess it's one of those things, isn't it, where something takes you back to your childhood, suddenly all those, you know, those rules you impose on yourself as an adult sort of go out the window and you can have a decent laugh and no one gets embarrassed about that, which is good. So thanks very much for that. Right now, look, today, another day of amazing things coming up. After 7 o'clock this morning, your chance to come along to the Australian Formula One Grand Prix with a double four-day park pass worth around $850 between now and 7. We'd like to invite you out to dinner at the very groovy Greville Street, where you'll find Rossi in Paran. That for you in about 15 or 20 minutes' time here at Smooth FM.

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1: Melbourne's traffic.
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18: 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Mike, at Truganina, we have reports of a crash on Palmer's Road. It's northbound, just north of Sayers Road. The works continue not far from there at Laverton. We have extensive delays along Leakes Road, Fitzgerald Road and Corroy Creek Road with works at the roundabout. In North Melbourne, we're just getting reports of a breakdown on Dynon Road. It's heading westbound, not far from the CityLink overpass. 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Should have gone to Specsavers. That's traffic on Smooth 91.5.
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19: Good morning, I'm Maham Kashani with your 6:30 news. The ATO is standing firm on its decision to ban credit cards for tax payments, despite growing unrest from the government and small businesses. The change will come into effect from November 30, with the government criticising the agency for not properly consulting the 250,000 small business organisations. Meanwhile, about 17% of 1,500 cafes are now charging more for coffee since the ban on surcharges came into force. Police officers are reportedly being told to go easy on youth offenders. The Herald Sun says directives have been sent out instructing officers to hand out the least restrictive option, and that includes cautions. The Victorian Greens have promised to slash grocery prices by up to 30% by building 10 government-owned supermarkets as part of their election campaign launch. The party will commit $300 million to building state-owned supermarkets across the state, with five in Melbourne and five in regional areas. And new data claims many Australian teachers don't understand how students learn. Centre for Independent Studies research suggests many educators aren't following best practices. Report author Tricia Jar says her research demonstrates systemic failure in the education system.
20: Teachers are being asked to deliver evidence-based instruction without being consistently equipped with the professional knowledge needed to do it.
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19: Updating sport. Essendon defender Jordan Ridley has joined Geelong as part of a bumper deal involving the exchange of four draft picks on day three of the AFL trade period. Meanwhile, Nick Blakey looks increasingly like he's going to be leaving the Swans, set to meet Cats bosses today. The home of the traditional Sydney Cricket Test could change beyond 2032 to accommodate private investment in the BBL. Cricket Australia says potential franchise buyers are pushing for clear window games at the SCG, so international stars can feature in the T20 League. And in the NBL, Melbourne United has beaten the Adelaide 36ers 96-91. Tonight, the Brisbane Bullets take on the Cairns Taipans.
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14: Smooth weather.
19: Sunny with a top of 23, mostly fine tomorrow and 26. A couple of showers Saturday, partly cloudy Sunday. Right now it's 7 and that's the latest on Smooth 91.5.
4: Thank you very much, Maham, with the weather forecast like that. Could be only one destination in mind. We're off to Kokomo with the Beach Boys.

The 1.5, the amazing Cher, and Strong Enough as a part of our More Music Breakfast Show. One of our lovely listeners, Amanda from Richmond, had an encounter with another female musical superstar. She was at Mecca in Bourke Street yesterday, and she bumped into Olivia Dean, who is in town for two concerts Monday, Tuesday night at Rod Laver Arena. Had some time between gigs, thought I'll stay around Melbourne and soak up the atmosphere. On you, Amanda, that must have been truly fantastic. Would you like a great night out dining at one of Melbourne's premier restaurants? That's waiting for you. $250 to spend at Rossi in Groovy Greville Street, Prant. That after this one from Columbia Fisher. Love changes everything at Smooth FM.

0: Smooth Money 1.5. It's Thursday morning. And love changes everything. It's 17 minutes to 7. Welcome along. Mike Purso here at Smooth 91.5, the More Music Breakfast Show, where we're all about making sure you have the best possible time. 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That's why I want to send you along to Rossi. Christmas at Rossi. 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
2: 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We have reports of a crash at Laverton on Corroy Creek Road. It's westbound just near the Princes Freeway. Reports of a breakdown on the Calder Freeway, citybound just after Green Gully Road. Travel time along the Calder, inbound from Calder Park to the Tulla Freeway is about 15 minutes. Building now on the Monash Freeway, inbound from Eastlink to Punt Road. Travel time is at 31 minutes and building. 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Mike, that's the latest traffic on Smooth 91.5.
0: Thank you very much. We're 3 minutes away from official sunrise in Melbourne. Already it's starting to look bright and beautiful, if a little on the chilly side. We'll get to a top of 23 degrees later on, but right now in the city it's on 8, and in Geelong it's just 4 degrees. Well,

0: Smooth 91.5, M People. And moving on up as a part of our More Music Breakfast Show. Welcome along. It's Mike Purso here this morning. It's a great pleasure to have you on board. We're all about more music. And Janet Newport is all about more mantras.
1: Good morning, Mike. How are you?
0: Damn it, Janet, I'm just okay. How about you?
1: I'm fantastic.
0: Excellent.
1: Thank you so much.
0: I hear you've engaged on a path of mindfulness, Janet. What's going on?
1: Yes. I am just really trying to be more present in the moments that we have. I just find that we've got so many distractions in life these days, even the very powerful phones that we have,
0: yeah.
1: And it's so easy to get distracted and pulled away. So it's really just trying to be present,
0: fantastic.
1: Grounded, and you know, just being in the moment, Mike.
0: And how's it going for you? Really is it working okay? Is it easy to do or is it challenging?
1: It is not that easy. It really is about rewiring your brain.
0: Wow.
1: And just between now and Christmas, before we sort of lose ourselves,
0: yeah.
1: That's my goal.
0: Good on you. Well done. Well, you can contemplate the path that your life's going to lead you on over a glass of wine or two and a fine meal at Rossi and Perrin. Congratulations.
1: Thank you so much. I'm so appreciative of this. Thank you so much, Mike.
0: Not at all. Have an absolutely fantastic day today. Enjoy your night out at Rossi and thanks for being part of Spurs.
1: Too.
0: Appreciate it. Take care.
1: Thank you so much. Take care of yourself.

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3: Melbourne's traffic on Smooth 91.5.
4: 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There's been a crash at Cranbourne North on the Western Port Highway. It's northbound just after Hall Road. Reports of a breakdown on the Calder Freeway, citybound just after Green Gully Road. Some delays behind that. Reports of a crash at Dingley Village on Lower Dandenong Road at the Mornington Peninsula Freeway and the Ring Road, slowing Altona bound past the Hume Freeway on ramp. It's spring season at Freedom. 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Ends Monday. Hurry in store today, only at Freedom. That's traffic on Smooth 91.5.
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6: Good morning, I'm Maham Kashani with your 7 o'clock news. Families would no longer have to travel overseas for revolutionary cancer treatment under a coalition plan to bring the therapy here. Opposition leader Jess Wilson will today announce a coalition government would help establish Australia's first proton beam therapy service at the Peter MacCallum Cancer Centre. The $10.4 million proposal would deliver what's regarded as a highly targeted, gold standard form of radiation treatment. Police have effectively been told to go easy on youth offenders as frontline cops warn a new response to youth crime is too soft. In a directive sent to Victoria Police members, officers have been instructed to apply the least restrictive option. The framework applies to offenders aged 12 to 17 and prioritises warnings, cautions and diversion before criminal proceedings. An earthquake near Leongatha last night has been felt across several Melbourne suburbs. The 3.2 magnitude quake was recorded around 10. Several people have reported feeling the jolt in a number of suburbs, including Box Hill and Frankston. The government has criticised the tax office for not consulting with businesses about its credit card ban. The ATO standing firm on its decision to stop accepting credit cards for tax payments after the 30th of November. And King Charles has rubbed shoulders with pop royalty in London. Sir Elton John joined the King at a music workshop for young people, where the pair watched a performance by an up-and-coming singer.
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6: Updating sport. Essendon, St Kilda and Geelong have emerged as potential AFL clubs for Nick Blakey. This comes amid reports Sydney star will meet Cats bosses in Victoria today. Meanwhile, Essendon defender Jordan Ridley has joined Geelong as part of a bumper deal involving the exchange of four draft picks. Sydney Roosters great Daniel Tupou has been given an emotional farewell after officially calling time on his 15-year NRL career. And Ukraine's Alina Svitolina is through to the women's quarterfinal of the China Open after beating American Ann Lee in straight sets.
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6: Sunny with a top of 23, mostly fine tomorrow and 26. A couple of showers Saturday, partly cloudy Sunday. Right now it's 7 and that's the latest on Smooth 91.5.
7: Thank you very much, Maham. Welcome along to Smooth 91.5 for a fabulous Thursday morning in Melbourne. Those Formula One Grand Prix tickets are for grabs between now and 8 o'clock. But first, more music and less talk. 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

0: Smooth 91.5, Susie Quattro, Chris Norman. Stumbling into Thursday morning. 17 minutes past 7, it's Mike Purso here this morning. Welcome along to Smooth 91.5. It was around this time yesterday, we were conducting a bit of an Insta poll on the number of books that our Smooth FM listeners read on average in a year. And it was really heartening because we found most people read at least 10 books a year, which was great because around the world the numbers are actually much, much lower. And people were also very kind in recommending different books we might want to try out. The top five recommendations, Sally Hepworth's Mad Mabel, Richard Osman's book, We Chase Shadows. Of course, he did the Thursday Murder Club, didn't he? Sam Neill's autobiography, Dear Old Sam, Did I Ever Tell You This? Matt Dinnerman's Dungeon Crawler, Carl, and another one from Romy Ash called Mantle. Romy's actually a lecturer in creative writing, Dr. Romy Ash, at the University of Melbourne. This one is about Ursula, a self-possessed geologist. When her ailing mother is struck with a mystery illness, she's called to Tasmania, and what begins as an incurable rash evolves into something even more dangerous, particularly when she gets involved with a young gentleman at a hotel. Anyway, you might want to check that out for yourself. We're going to put that list of recommendations up if you want to have a look at it on Insta Story at Smooth FM 915.
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2: 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Mike, there's been a crash at Cranbourne North on the Western Port Highway. It's northbound just after Hall Road. Left-hand lane is blocked. Reports for breakdown on the Calder Freeway, citybound after Green Gully Road. And not far from there, reports for crash Taylor's Lakes on Millers Road. It's inbound before Verona Drive. There's also been a crash at Dingley Village on Lower Dandenong Road. It's just near the Mornington Peninsula Freeway. 40 Winks, 40 Frenzy is here. 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T's and C's and exclusions apply. 40 Winks, serious about sleep. That's traffic on Smooth 91.5.
0: Thank you very much. Those Formula One Grand Prix tickets worth around $850 up for grabs in about half an hour's time, so stick around for those. In the meantime, Melbourne today is looking gorgeous and it's only going to get better as the day goes on. 23 degrees, our forecast top, with lots of sunshine coming through. 26 mostly sunny for tomorrow, maybe a shower on Saturday. It's 7 degrees now.

5.5 The Pointer Sisters, Totally Automatic, as a part of our More Music Breakfast Show. Welcome along to a glorious Thursday morning in Melbourne. It is just a great time of year to be in this fabulous city of ours. There's so much going on. Caulfield Guineas Day this Saturday. That snuck up out of nowhere, didn't it? That's going to be interesting. Bit of rain forecast. Some fashion crises to be sorted out, but I'm sure it'll be a great event. The other big event we're waiting for next year is the Australian Formula One Grand Prix back at Albert Park. You'd love to be there, I'm sure. We can make that happen with a double 4-day park pass for you coming up shortly after the news.

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14: Melbourne's traffic on Smooth 91.5.
15: 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There's a breakdown on the Westgate Freeway outbound before the Millers Road entry ramp blocking the left lane. At South Yarra, we have reports of a breakdown on the Monash Freeway citybound just near the Church Street Bridge overpass. Cranbourne North, there's been a crash on the Western Port Highway northbound after Hall Road. A rollover at Dingley Village. It's on Lower Dandenong Road eastbound just near the Mornington Peninsula Freeway. Multiple lanes are closed. These holidays, the police will be using every tool they have to keep the roads safe. But if you decide to drink, then drive, how your holiday ends is your choice. That's the latest traffic on Smooth 91.5.
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17: Good morning, I'm Mahan Kashani with your 7:30 news. State opposition leader Jess Wilson will today announce a plan to bring a revolutionary cancer treatment to Victoria if the Coalition wins the election. The $10.4 million proposal would deliver Australia's first proton beam therapy service at the Peter MacCallum Cancer Centre. The earth was moving last night near Leongatha with a magnitude 3.2 earthquake recorded. According to Geoscience Australia, the quake struck around 10 p.m. More than 2,000 residents reported feeling the jolt, including many in Melbourne suburbs like Box Hill and Frankston. Former reality TV star and fitness influencer Sam Wood is set to face court again today, where his lawyer is expected to request bail. The 46-year-old has spent several nights in custody on the Sunshine Coast following his weekend arrest. He was charged after police received reports of alleged domestic violence at a Noosa property on Saturday night. The latest Russian strikes on Ukraine have killed at least 24 people people, including four children. Ukrainian President Volodymyr Zelensky says Moscow targeted a residential block in the country's north. And a new image from Mars has been released showing a dawn over wind-carved cliffs formed billions of years ago. The scene snapped by NASA's Curiosity rover, which has been searching for signs of ancient life that may have existed on the planet.
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17: Updating sport. Essendon, Geelong and St Kilda have reportedly canvassed a move for Sydney's Nick Blakey. Blakey is yet to officially request a trade, but there are reports he'll meet with Cats bosses in Victoria today. Meanwhile, Bombers defender Jordan Ridley has joined Geelong in a bumper deal involving the exchange of four draft picks. Travis Head has accused former Australian players of levelling unfair criticism at the current Test squad, saying the game has changed significantly since they played, the vice-captain taking issue with commentary about the team's batting at a time when averages have dropped worldwide. And John Rahm is quitting LIV Golf due to unacceptable terms, dealing a major blow to the breakaway tour as it attempts to relaunch itself after declaring bankruptcy.
13: Rain, hail or shine, Aussie houses cop a lot. 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
14: Smooth weather.
17: Sunny with a top of 23, mostly fine tomorrow and 26. A couple of showers Saturday, partly cloudy Sunday. Right now it's 7 and that's the latest on Smooth 91.5.
18: Thank you very much, Maham. Welcome along to Smooth 91.5. It's Thursday morning in Melbourne. It's suns out, guns out. Feels like springtime. I think we're in the Goldilocks zone. It's going to be an absolute ripper day, isn't it? It gets better for you with those tickets to the Australian Formula One Grand Prix worth around $850. Up for grabs short after this one from Michael Jackson. It's black, it's white, it's more music, it's less talk, it's Smooth FM.

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1: It's a study in Slinky, isn't it? In Excess. Need you tonight. It's 19 minutes to 8. Welcome along to Smooth 91.5, home of the bookworm, Jesse. On the number five tram from Melbourne, sees lots of people with their noses tucked in books today, which is a good thing, I guess. For you, it's ABBA and SOS.

0: Smooth 91.5, they have that secret sauce in spades, don't they? ABBA and SOS as a part of our More Music Breakfast show. It's about, what do you reckon, 7:45? Absolutely. Mike Purso here this morning at Smooth 91.5. The weekend draws nigh. Lots of excitement about what we can do this weekend and an enormous amount of excitement about what we can do for a certain weekend in April. Formula One returns to Melbourne this April. Expect nothing less than extraordinary. 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These are four-day park passes, two of them, worth around $850 for the pair if you'd like to go along. And I get the feeling you might. 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
1: Melbourne's traffic on Smooth 91.5.
2: 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We have reports of a crash on the Monash Freeway. It's city-bound just after Glen Ferry Road and delays are building back past Toorak Road now. Also, a breakdown on the Westgate Freeway outbound before Millers Road blocking the left lane. A crash and rollover at Dingley Village on Lower Dandenong Road, eastbound near the Mornington Peninsula Freeway. Multiple lanes are closed at the site. 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That's traffic on Smooth 91.5.
0: Thank you very much. A lovely day today, a top around 23 degrees and lots of sunshine. That's the way it's going to pan out. Tomorrow, 26 and mostly sunny than Saturday. Maybe a shower too for Caulfield Guineas Day. And then for the Melbourne Marathon on Sunday, a top of 23 and a little bit of cloud. In the city now, it's 8 degrees at Smooth FM. We were good.

0: Smooth 91.5, Iron Cara and Fame. As part of our More Music Breakfast Show, welcome along. It's Mike Purcell here this morning. The famous Formula One Grand Prix is just about melting down the phones right across our network. So we'll see if we can get a caller up on this sometimes patchy and overrun network. Let's see if we can find ourselves Amanda from Mentone.
1: Hi.
0: You're right. Are you surprised?
1: I am very surprised. Well, very surprised.
0: Well, I'm delighted to be speaking with you because I know you and your husband, Mark, are big Formula One fans, and it's been a long time between drinks. When was the last time we went to the race?
1: Oh, my God. It was when we first arrived in Melbourne. So it's like about 10 years ago now. We arrived 11 years ago, and it was 10 years ago that we got the ticket.
0: Right. Yeah. Wow. And obviously the accent tells me you're British. So are you still loyal to the crown in terms of Formula One fandom, or have you decided to branch out to Australia?
1: Yeah, big Lewis fans.
0: Hamilton,
1: my husband loves Lewis Hamilton. Yeah.
0: Well, let's get you and your husband along to the Grand Prix. Congratulations, you've got the 2 4-day park passes.
1: Oh my God, thank you so much. My husband will be so thrilled. That is lovely. Thank you.
0: No worries at all. So enjoy what will be a fabulous long weekend in April. In the meantime, enjoy this glorious Thursday morning in Melbourne, and thanks for being a part of Smooth.
1: Thank you so much. Have a great day.
0: You too. Bye.

0: 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Turn into BP and it's tick done.
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20: 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A crash and rollover, Dingley Village on Lower Dandenong Road. It's eastbound near the Mornington Peninsula Freeway. A crash at Glen Huntly on Glen Huntly Road, corner Boorin Road. There are multiple lanes blocked through the intersection. There's reports of an incident on the Ring Road on the EJ Witten Bridge. We're seeing delays both ways on the Ring Road, and a crash reported on the Eastern Freeway Citybound just after Elgar Road. 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

0: The Herald Sun, directives have been sent out instructing officers to hand out the least restrictive option, and that includes cautions. However, some members have flagged the changes could mean a child may have multiple interactions with police without other officers being made aware. Figures show rents have flatlined across the country. Domain's quarterly rent report shows combined capital house rents were unchanged, sitting at an average of $700. Chief economist Nicola Powell says Australians can't handle any more increases.
1: There is only so much that tenants can absorb in terms of those rent rises. And I think after years of really strong rates of rental growth, I think that affordability ceiling has been reached.
0: Cafes and restaurants have begun lifting prices in response to the RBA's surcharge ban. About 17% of cafes are now charging more for a flat white compared with prices prior to October 1 when the Reserve Bank's ban took effect. The Albanese government has inked a five-year partnership between the CSIRO and Moderna. The deal is designed to improve Australia's ability to respond to pandemics and biosecurity threats in the wake of COVID-19. And King Charles has visited a high-tech music workshop for young people in collaboration between his King's Trust charity and technology firm Apple. Pop royalty in the form of Sir Elton John was a special guest at the event in southwest London.
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0: Updating sport. Nick Blakey looks increasingly like he's going to be leaving the Swans, set to meet Geelong bosses today. Insiders say the Cats should prioritise signing the Sydney star. Blakey is yet to officially request a trade. The Roosters have held their annual Jack Gibson Medal Awards as a club celebrated winning the NRL and NRLW premierships. Nofahu White claimed last night's top individual honour, while Taron Aiken won the Women's Player of the Year award. And Sydney cricket fans are facing the loss of a major summer tradition, with Cricket Australia refusing to guarantee the future of the Pink Test. Chief Executive Todd Greenberg has confirmed the SCG's early January slot is up for discussion once existing broadcast deals expire in 2032.
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3: Smooth weather.
0: Sunny with a top of 23, mostly fine tomorrow and 26. A couple of showers Saturday, partly cloudy Sunday. Right now it's 7 and that's the latest on Smooth 91.5.
4: 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Welcome along. 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

0: Smooth 91.5, 6 minutes under the Rich and Kiss Me as a part of our More Music Breakfast Show. Welcome along. It's Mike Purcell here this morning, a proud stargazer. I don't mind sitting down the backyard, just looking up at the sky and wondering what's beyond the horizon. Well, there is a lot that's going to be visible, hopefully, if we don't get too much cloud tomorrow night, right across Melbourne and most of Victoria, if not up to the border and beyond, because there's been this thing called a coronal mass ejection from the sun. Basically, the sun has a big old burp. And out comes this stuff in the form of gas and other energy. Anyway, so that is currently hurtling towards Earth at a fearsome rate of knots, and it should start to make its presence felt tomorrow evening across Tasmania, Victoria, and like I said, maybe a bit further beyond. Now, what happens that? We can see the Aurora Australis, which is absolutely amazing. But also, while that's happening, at the same time, the space station will be actually moving across Melbourne as well, which we haven't seen for a while. So tomorrow night, that'll be between 8:48 p.m. and 8:53 p.m. and the whole Aurora Australis thing should be kicking off at about the same time. So it's going to be busy in the skies above Melbourne. If you want to find out more about the exact track, the exact times, we're going to put that up on Insta Story. 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
2: 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Aldi, good different. Mike, there's been a car fire on the Ring Road, Greensboro bound. It's on the EJ Witten Bridge. The two left-hand lanes are closed and delays. Greensboro bound back to Furlong Road and Altona bound traffic is all slowing for a look. Crash at Glen Huntly on Glen Huntly Road, corner Burren Road. And at Cranbourne North, there's been a crash on the western Port Highway northbound just after Hall Road. Get your FOMO fix with Terra Breath. 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That's the latest traffic on Smooth 91.5.
0: Thank you very much. Hey, don't forget that code word to get to Japan is waiting for you just after the 8:30 news. What's waiting for you today weather-wise is gorgeous. 23 degrees and a lot of sunshine, but still pretty cool now. 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

Smooth 91.5, a great song just sort of bounces along. Diana King, Say a Little Prayer. There was something bouncing along Deer Park Station yesterday. Ali sent us a great bit of video of a kangaroo bounding down the tracks. Now, don't worry, the kangaroo got off the tracks and out of the way of any oncoming trains and all is well. Today, no kangaroos in sight, just lots of galahs and magpies. Oh, Nelly, appreciate that. We'd appreciate the chance to send you off on an amazing trip, you and a friend, off on this amazing trip to Japan. It's a week long, maybe a bit more, and I think worth about $8,500 per seat. Not bad. You'll need the code word to get yourself there, and the code word for today is coming up straight after the news, which is next.

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5: 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Healesville Sanctuary. A little nature goes a long way.
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8: Melbourne's traffic on Smooth 91.5.
9: 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Ask how. Big delays on the Ring Road Greensboro bound. It's due to a car fire on the EJ Witten Bridge. The two left lanes are closed and the queues are now back to Ballarat Road, slowing Altona bound past the site on the Ring Road as well. Busy run now along the Eastern Freeway, inbound from Springvale Road to Hoddle Street. Your travel time is 36 minutes. The Western Freeway inbound from Melton to the Ring Road is a 29-minute travel time. Ready to play by your own rules? Powerball's massive $60 million draw is on tonight. 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That's traffic on Smooth 91.5.
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11: Good morning, I'm Maham Kashani with your 8:30 news. The ATO is standing firm on its decision to ban credit cards for tax payments, despite growing unrest from the government and small businesses. The change will come into effect from November 30, with the government criticising the agency for not properly consulting the 250,000 small businesses. Meanwhile, about 17% of 1,500 cafes are now charging more for coffee since the ban on surcharges came into force. Police officers are reportedly being told to go easy on youth offenders. The Herald Sun says directives have been sent out instructing officers to hand out the least restrictive option, and that includes cautions. The Victorian Greens have promised to slash grocery prices by up to 30% by building 10 government-owned supermarkets as part of their election campaign launch. The party will commit $300 million to building state-owned supermarkets across the state, with 5 in Melbourne and 5 in regional areas. The Greens will invest $1 billion over 4 years into community safety as well, funding 24/7 crisis outreach teams of health and social workers. And new data claims many Australian teachers don't understand how students learn. Centre for Independent Studies research suggests many educators aren't following best practices. Report author Tricia Jar says her research demonstrates systemic failure in the education system.
12: teachers are being asked to deliver evidence-based instruction without being consistently equipped with the professional knowledge needed to do it.
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11: Updating sport. Essendon defender Jordan Ridley has joined Geelong as part of a bumper deal involving the exchange of four draft picks on day three of the AFL trade period. Meanwhile, Nick Blakey looks increasingly like he's going to be leaving the Swans, set to meet Cats bosses today. The home of the traditional Sydney Cricket Test could change beyond 2032 to accommodate private investment in the BBL. Cricket Australia says potential franchise buyers are pushing for clear window games at the SCG, so international stars can feature in the T20 League. And in the NBL, Melbourne United has beaten the Adelaide 36ers 96-91. Tonight, the Brisbane Bullets take on the Cairns Taipans.
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11: Sunny with a top of 23, mostly fine tomorrow and 26. A couple of showers on Saturday, partly cloudy Sunday. Right now it's 9 and that's the latest on Smooth 91.5.
14: Thank you very much, Maha. Welcome along to Smooth 91.5. A couple of years ago I went to Japan. It was everything I dreamed it might be and a lot more besides. 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There's flights there and back. I think pretty much all your meals are covered. 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

0: Smooth 91.5, huge song, isn't it, Queen? And Don't Stop Me Now as a part of our More Music Breakfast Show. Just a shout out to the lovely guys at LSA Security Solutions who listen to us in their warehouse in Brooklyn and also their HQ in North Melbourne. They've got a big pack of people heading off to the Melbourne Marathon Festival this weekend, which is great. For the last 10 years, they've run in the Melbourne Marathon Festival. They're raising funds for Dementia Australia, which is great. This year, there's a posse of 26 of them from LSA doing the full, the half, the 10, the 5K races, which is wonderful. And their team name, an absolute ripper, Tramps Like Us. Because you know the story, don't you? Tramps Like Us. Baby, we're born to run.
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2: 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Mica car fire on the Ring Road, Greensboro bound on the EJ Witten Bridge has closed the two left-hand lanes. Heavy delays back along the Ring Road past Ballarat Road and Altona bound, though lanes are open. Traffic is slowing for a look past the site. There's reports of a crash at Dandenong on Cheltenham Road near George Street and a slow run now on the Monash Freeway inbound from Eastlink to Punt Road. Your travel time is 40 minutes. 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That's traffic on Smooth 91.5.
0: Thank you very much. Hey, good news. We've cracked double digits, 10 degrees in Melbourne and lots of sunshine, which is very welcome indeed. Tomorrow, 26 degrees and mostly sunny. Saturday, maybe a couple of showers. And then Sunday, back to 23 and partly cloudy. 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

Smooth 91.5, Black Box and a Fantasy. Hey, there's a great sporting story about at the moment. Apparently, Cricket Victoria wants people to come along and watch the Sheffield Shield matches, which are always boring, and they're more seagulls in attendance than human beings. So what they've done, they've launched this campaign for people that work from home is, you know, work from the cricket. Then they're prepared to offer you free coffee and free Wi-Fi if you want to go along, and instead of working from home, work from the cricket. As you can imagine, certain members of the business community are not entirely thrilled by this prospect, but I think, you know what? It's an innovation. Maybe, just maybe, it's something to do, so have a think about that. Hey, I won't be in tomorrow. Ty Frost will be looking after the shop, so make sure you look after him. He's also covering off this morning in just a few minutes' time. He's a busy man, and I'll see you on Monday. Bye for now. So-

0: 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Turn into BP and it's tick done.
1: 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Here's your weather forecast for the days to come. The rain's around on Saturday, but Sunday's got some sun. There's whiting in the Southern Bay and snapper off Currum. Boating, camping, fishing is BCFing fun. 15 and 11 overnight, max of 21. No matter what the weather, you'll still get plenty done.

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11: 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Springvale Homemaker, Princes Highway. Big delays on the Ring Road, Greensboro bound. There's been a car fire on the EJ Witten Bridge, which has closed the two left-hand lanes. The queues are back to Ballarat Road. We're also getting slow traffic Altona bound past the site as traffic slows for a look. And a crash reported in North Melbourne on Racecourse Road near Boundary Road and Elliott Avenue. Say hello to new pick-up and drop-off zones at Melbourne Airport for Terminals 1, 2 and 3. Take exit 19 and follow the signs. For details, visit melbourneairport.com.au. That's traffic on Smooth 91.5.
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13: Good morning, I'm Maham Kashani with your 9 o'clock news. Families would no longer have to travel overseas for revolutionary cancer treatment under a coalition plan to bring the therapy here. Opposition leader Jess Wilson will today announce a coalition government would help establish Australia's first proton beam therapy service at the Peter MacCallum Cancer Centre. The $10.4 million proposal would deliver what's regarded as a highly targeted gold standard form of radiation treatment. Police have effectively been told to go easy on on youth offenders as frontline cops warn a new response to youth crime is too soft. In a directive sent to Victoria Police members, officers have been instructed to apply the least restrictive option. The framework applies to offenders aged 12 to 17 and prioritises warnings, cautions and diversions before criminal proceedings. The government is urging the tax office to keep working with small businesses over the ban on credit cards for tax payments. The ATO has met with business groups about the changes due to take effect at the end of November, but is standing firm on introducing the change. Government Minister Claire O'Neill has told Today a solution needs to be found.
14: Cash flow is the biggest thing that's often of concern for small business, and using credit cards to pay tax bill is a way that a lot of people are just managing that issue. So we really want the ATO to go back and talk to business about what they've decided to do here.
13: And an earthquake near Leongatha last night has been felt across several Melbourne suburbs. The 3.2 magnitude quake was recorded around 10 p.m. Several people have reported feeling the jolt in a number of suburbs, including Box Hill, Roeville and Frankston.
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13: Updating sport. Essendon, St Kilda and Geelong have emerged as potential AFL clubs for Nick Blakey. This comes amid reports the Sydney Star will meet Cats bosses in Victoria today. Nick Maddison is poised for an Australian test recall almost a decade after his debut. The batsman's had a strong session in the nets after being flown into Durban ahead of tomorrow's series opener against South Africa. And Sydney Roosters great Daniel Tupou has been given an emotional farewell after officially calling time on his 15-year NRL career.
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10: Smooth weather.
13: Sunny with a top of 23, mostly fine tomorrow and 26. A couple of showers on Saturday, partly cloudy Sunday. Right now it's 10, and that's the latest farewell after officially calling time on his 15-year NRL career.
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10: Smooth weather.
13: Sunny with a top of 23, mostly fine tomorrow and 26. A couple of showers on Saturday, partly cloudy Sunday. Right now it's 10, and that's the latest on Smooth 91.5. Go home.

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1: Look at this fantastic day ahead of us. I've been looking forward to an abundance of sunshine, and we definitely have that today. Hello, it's Ty Frost. Great to have you with me. This is your feel-good work day, and this is Melbourne's own Kylie Minogue.

0: currently on her sold-out Australian tour. It's Olivia Dean. Baby Steps at Smooth with more music and less talk. This is your feel-good work day. Hello, it's Ty Frost. Enjoy keeping you company while you're working. We also like to keep you company when you're not in work mode. Weekends, and we've got a fantastic lineup for you. Melissa Doyle, Richard Wilkins, David Campbell. Lots of music, not a lot of talking, really good company. You can listen to Smooth whatever you're doing and whenever you're doing it. Thanks for listening.
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5: 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Let's go to Alexander with today's forecast.
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0: Such a dramatic song, that one. Cutting Crew, I Just Died in Your Arms Tonight. It's Smooth, 91.5. More music and less talk. Thank you very much for tuning in. Nice to be able to keep you company with Ty. This is your feel-good work day. Look at all this sunshine we're going to get to enjoy today. This is fantastic. Check out the news and then diving right back into the tunes for you. Good to keep you company. Really appreciate you listening. This is Smooth, 91.5.
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17: Melbourne's traffic on Smooth 91.5.
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0: main tunnel, thickening up on the Calder Citybound approaching Green Gully Road, the eastern just starting to thin out Citybound at the Hoddle Street exit post peak. No dramas on the Tuller to the airport. 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And that's the latest traffic on Smooth 91.5.
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3: I'm Marianne Harris. Good morning. Sydney's streets are about to look a lot different with the introduction of a new elite police squad. Officers will be armed with high-powered rifles and travel in marked specialist vehicles that will be visible throughout the CBD and suburbs. This will also include mass gatherings near public buildings and places of worship, which could be seen as possible terror targets. The bold move is to avoid a repeat of the deadly Bondi Beach attack. As the investigation continues into the death of an Australian soldier on home soil, the vehicle involved in the accident has been grounded. Corporal Brendan Hannam was killed after a Supercat rolled during a training exercise in the Northern Territory earlier this week. Five others were also injured. Defence Minister Richard Marles says the review will be wide-ranging.
4: We need to be making sure that every lesson that can be learnt from this incident is learnt. I have spoken with the Chief of Defence Force to look at what would be the best vehicle to examine risk settings, management of fatigue.
3: Data shows petrol, diesel and hybrid cars are using more fuel than claimed by their manufacturer. The Australian Automobile Association tested 170 vehicles, finding more than three quarters overshot their efficiency claims. An Australian-led trial has found evidence that an experimental drug could reduce inflammation in the brains of people at risk of Parkinson's. It's hoped the drug could slow or even stop the development of the debilitating disease. Now, what do a Jaffel maker, a baby safety capsule and a black box have in common? Well, not only are they Australian inventions, but they'll soon feature on $1 coins as part of the Royal Australian Mint's new Bright Ideas collection. To sport, and Jai Arrow and his wife Barina got married in secret earlier this year following his MND diagnosis. But they'll now have their dream wedding in Tuscany, with some of rugby league's finest joining them to witness the nuptials. The home of the traditional Sydney Cricket Test could change beyond 2032 to accommodate private investment in the Big Bash League. The pinnacle of motorsport roars to life today for day one of practice at the Bathurst 1000. More than 200,000 people are expected to attend the four-day event. And Blues Sheffield Shield captain Nick Maddison is in line for a shock Australian test recall almost a decade after his debut.
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3: Sunny with light winds about today. We're heading for top temperatures of 23 degrees. A mostly sunny day tomorrow with highs of 26. To the weekend, a shower or two is forecast for Saturday, seeing a top of 21 degrees. And that's the latest on Smooth 91.5.
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6: We definitely deserve this nice sunny weather. We're very patient when it's cloudy and rainy. Soak it up. 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

0: 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And I loved playing Tom Cochrane, Life is a Highway. Great tune. Hello, it's Ty. If you've got somebody's birthday coming up soon, you think, oh, what am I going to buy them? 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

0: Boy meets girl, waiting for a star to fall. It's Smooth 91.5. More music and less talk on this beautiful Melbourne spring day. Mostly sunny tomorrow as well. Saturday, just a shower or two. And Sunday, partly cloudy. So it sounds pretty good for the Melbourne Marathon weekend. Let's get a check out the news and then more feel good at Smooth.
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